With this much desire, together we're winners. They say that we're out of control and some say we're sinners. But don't let them ruin our beautiful rhythms.

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Would you rescue me? Would you rescue me?

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Would you rescue me? Would you rescue me when I'm by myself? When I need your love, if I need your help, would you rescue me?

Only warning was a minute of her time, but only God, only ever God.

between a blessed day time. And he played himself that knew not now, but what is true.